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0: Warm in at 3.3, 80s, 90s now. That's Justin Bieber and the Kid Leroy. Well, something I didn't expect when I became an empty nester was having to find a hobby. You know, as working parents, a lot of times our lives are just our kids. We don't have hobbies. That was definitely me. So I've been looking for different hobbies that I can really get into. Cracked.com put together a list of strange hobbies that celebrities have. Some of the highlights include Tom Hanks. He collects vintage typewriters. I don't think that's all that weird. Angelina Jolie grew up collecting knives. Okay, now we're getting a little bit on the strange side. Amanda Seyfried collects taxidermied animals. Her collection includes an owl and a zebra. And Mike Tyson, he's into animals. He raises pigeons. And he races them competitively. Yeah, I think I'm going to stick with golf. It seems a lot easier. Pink is coming up on Warming at 3.3.
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